Gucci Mane. Sitting on the outside, just me and my mate. You know I made the moon, honey. Come up 2 hours late.

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Your eyes were delicious.

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1: Our war on terror begins with Al-Qaeda, but it does not end there. It will not end until every terrorist group of global reach has been found, stopped, and defeated. I have a message for our military. Be ready. I've called the armed forces to alert, and there is a reason. The hour is coming when America will act, and you will make us proud. May God grant us wisdom, and may He watch over the United States of America.

Stage whispers in panic. We rush through the door. 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Translator, you'll need to speak for me. I choke on these sentences, can't get the words out.

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1: 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You know my steezo. 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

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And then there are the magic wands that they've all got for hands. I'm longing for the choice to hear their voices and then just to touch them.

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Although this kept the stench away, they all knew

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1: I want to tell you about this story. The story of my life. When I was young. When I was a teen. 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